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God spoke to me, said

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Hate is trying to take someone else's love for yourself. But I'm here to tell you.

0: 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Get a little booty on the side.
1: Rock. Z-Rock.

0: that true that you used to be, like, married to that Bono dude?
1: Bono, Sonny Bono.
0: Is that that dude that's, like, a cop in San Diego?
1: No, yeah. No, he was in Maricopa Springs.
0: He's a wuss.
2: Yeah.
1: Yeah, well, yeah.
2: He's a fuck.

0: Z-Rock.
1: You ready to do some more singing?
2: Yeah! I'm your dream, make you real. I'm your eyes when you must steal. I'm your pain when you can't feel. Sad but true.